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3: Fox News, I'm Ted Lindner. President Trump declaring an economic D-Day against Iran on social media, writing any country that allows its financial institutions, businesses, airports, or government entities to provide any type of lifeline to Iran will itself face tremendous economic consequences. Fox's Lucas Tomlinson.
4: After Iran fired missiles at the United Arab Emirates, UAE says it has halted all trade and financial transactions with Iran.
5: There is nuisance value when they shoot a drone every once in a while.
4: At least six commercial vessels have been attacked this month while transiting the strait, including one this week.
3: President Trump named his pick to lead the FDA.
6: President Trump said in a Truth Social post that Dr. Heidi Overton is a rock star who's going to deliver on his priorities of faster cures and lower drug prices. Overton's a known abortion opponent, and if she does get the job, that means she'll be in charge of policies to govern abortion drugs like mifepristone.
3: Fox's Jill Nato. 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

0: The Colonial Center is holding auditions for Disney's Frozen, the Broadway musical, Monday, August 24th and Tuesday, August 25th at 6 p.m. Auditions will consist of a cold reading from the script as well as vocal auditions for singing parts. 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
3: Fox News, I'm Ted Lindner. President Trump declaring an economic D-Day against Iran on social media, writing any country that allows its financial institutions, businesses, airports, or government entities to provide any type of lifeline to Iran will itself face tremendous economic consequences. Fox's Lucas Tomlinson.
4: After Iran fired missiles at the United Arab Emirates, the UAE says it has halted all trade and financial transactions with Iran.
5: There is nuisance value when they shoot a drone every once in a while.
4: At least six commercial vessels have been attacked this month while transiting the strait, including one this week.
3: President Trump named his pick to lead the FDA.
6: President Trump said in a Truth Social post that Dr. Heidi Overton is a rock star who's going to deliver on his priorities of faster cures and lower drug prices. Overton's a known abortion opponent, and if she does get the job, that means she'll be in charge of policies to govern abortion drugs like mifepristone.
3: Fox's Jill Nato. 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
3: Fox News, I'm Sue Gussman. President Trump issuing a new threat against Iran, vowing to impose an economic D-Day following the collapse of peace talks. The president Wednesday asked about the current situation in Iran.
4: Right now, the strait is open. We have a lot of boats are coming through. People aren't reporting that, and that may slow down a little bit at some point, but right now a lot of boats are coming through.
3: President Trump says he's fully prepared to unleash the, quote, most crushing economic operation ever taken, and he's also vowing to punish any country that helps Iran. U.S. national debt hitting a new milestone, surpassing $40 trillion.
5: The national debt surpassing the mark on Wednesday as defense costs, social programs like Social Security, Medicare, and interest on the burgeoning deficit make up an enormous share of federal spending.
3: Fox's John Saucier, in March, the debt was at $39 trillion. 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
3: Fox News, I'm Sue Gussman. President Trump issuing a new threat against Iran, vowing to impose an economic D-Day following the collapse of peace talks. The president Wednesday asked about the current situation in Iran.
4: Right now, the strait is open. A lot of boats are coming through. People aren't reporting that, and that may slow down a little bit at some point, but right now a lot of boats are coming through.
3: President Trump says he's fully prepared to unleash the, quote, most crushing economic operation ever taken, and he's also vowing to punish any country that helps Iran. U.S. national debt hitting a new milestone, surpassing $40 trillion.
5: The national debt surpassing the mark on Wednesday as defense costs, social programs like Social Security, Medicare, and interest on the burgeoning deficit make up an enormous share of federal spending.
3: Fox's John Saucier, in March, the debt was at $39 trillion. 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
3: Fox News, I'm Ted Lindner. One person is dead after an aviation collision in Carlisle, Pennsylvania, Wednesday night. Pennsylvania State Police say two troopers were conducting routine training exercises aboard a helicopter at Carlisle Airport when a small Cessna aircraft approached from behind and slammed into it as it was hovering. The pilot of the plane died. The NTSB and the FAA are investigating. President Trump promising a new attack on Iran, but not on the battlefield.
4: On Truth Social Wednesday night, the president announced what he is calling the most crushing economic operation ever taken against any country, fueled by Iran's failure to make a deal with the U.S. to end military operations. President Trump promising economic D-Day, and also stating that if any country aids Iran economically, that country will also face consequences.
3: That's Fox's Kevin Uretsky. 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
3: Fox News, I'm Sue Guzman. One person is dead, two injured after a small plane collided with a Pennsylvania State Police helicopter taking part in a training exercise at Carlisle Regional Airport. Governor Josh Shapiro says he reached out to Transportation Secretary Sean Duffy.
4: We asked them if they could expedite the presence of the FAA on the ground. Secretary Duffy was outstanding in meeting that request and making sure that the FAA was here to begin this investigation.
3: Plane's pilot was killed. Two injured state troopers in the helicopter being treated for their injuries. President Trump issuing a new threat against Iran.
5: The president threatening to ramp up economic pressure on the regime in Tehran and on the countries that are helping to prop them up.
3: Fox's Kevin Cork, the president threatened to unleash crushing economic operation, the most ever taken. 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
3: Fox News, I'm Ted Lindner. President Trump promising a new attack on Iran, but not on the battlefield.
4: On Truth Social Wednesday night, the president announced what he is calling the most crushing economic operation ever taken against any country, fueled by Iran's failure to make a deal with the U.S. to end military operations. President Trump promising economic D-Day, and also stating that if any country aids Iran economically, that country will also face consequences.
3: That's Fox's Kevin Uretsky. One person is dead and two officers injured after a small plane collided with a Pennsylvania State Police helicopter Wednesday night. Pennsylvania Governor Josh Shapiro.
5: We asked them if they could expedite the presence of the FAA on the ground. Secretary Duffy was outstanding in meeting that request and making sure that the FAA was here to begin this investigation.
3: The plane's pilot was killed. The two injured state troopers expected to be okay. 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
6: This is WRAL meteorologist Grant Skinner with a forecast for this morning. After starting today with temperatures in the 70s and partly cloudy skies, we'll see lots of sunshine this afternoon and highs will reach the mid to upper 90s. Heat index values will reach well over 100 degrees. We'll have a chance for some storms late in the day and some damaging wind gusts can't be ruled out. We're partly cloudy overnight and temperatures sit in the low to mid 70s Friday morning. Listen here every hour for WRAL forecasts, and when severe weather breaks out, we break in.

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2: 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Governor Abigail Spanberger announced the award of 14 Governor's Agriculture and Forestry Industries Development Fund infrastructure grants to support projects that will establish and expand opportunities for local producers and strengthen local food systems. The town of Cambridge has been awarded one of these at $50,000 and will use the grant funding to expand and improve the infrastructure of the Cambridge Farmers Market. The project includes installation of electrical outlets and lighting in vendor spaces, ceiling and circulation fans to improve comfort, concrete flooring to enhance accessibility, and expansion of the market structure to increase vendor capacity. 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
3: This is WRAL meteorologist Grant Skinner with a forecast for this morning. After starting today with temperatures in the 70s and partly cloudy skies, we'll see lots of sunshine this afternoon and highs will reach the mid to upper 90s. Heat index values will reach well over 100 degrees. We'll have a chance for some storms late in the day and some damaging wind gusts can't be ruled out. We're partly cloudy overnight and temperatures sit in the low to mid 70s Friday morning. Listen here every hour for WRAL forecasts, and when severe weather breaks out, we break in.

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3: Fox News, I'm Sue Guzman. President Trump issuing a new threat against Iran.
4: The president threatening to ramp up economic pressure on the regime in Tehran and on the countries that are helping to prop them up.
3: Fox's Kevin Cork, the president threatening to unleash what he says is the most crushing economic operation ever undertaken. A Russian missile barrage overnight killing at least 12 people, injuring 33 in Kyiv as explosions rocked the capital. Ukraine says Russia launched dozens of ballistic cruise hypersonic missiles, including 168 drones. Ukraine's President Volodymyr Zelensky has been pushing for more anti-ballistic missiles to be delivered to Ukraine. And South Korea's news agency says North Korea's at it again, firing an unidentified projectile off the North's east coast. Comes hours after the President Trump, announced he'll meet with North Korea's leader later this year. 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
5: This is WRAL meteorologist Grant Skinner with a forecast for this morning. After starting today with temperatures in the 70s and partly cloudy skies, we'll see lots of sunshine this afternoon and highs will reach the mid to upper 90s. Heat index values will reach well over 100 degrees. We'll have a chance for some storms late in the day and some damaging wind gusts can't be ruled out. We're partly cloudy overnight and temperatures sit in the low to mid 70s Friday morning. Listen here every hour for WRAL forecasts, and when severe weather breaks out, we break in.
6: Thank you, Grant. We've got 70 degrees outside the studio here in South Hill, VA. 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We are your home for South Hill's greatest hits, and I'm your host, Jimmy Martin, playing your favorite hits from the 70s, 80s, and 90s. Got a great lineup for you, as always, on this Thursday morning. It's the 20th day of August. Today, oh boy, it's National Bacon Lovers Day. Who doesn't love bacon, right? It's also National Accessible Air Travel Day. National Chocolate Pecan Pie Day. Doesn't that sound delicious? National Radio Day. Yes, let's celebrate. It's Radio Day. It's also National Hazy IPA Day. Okay. Lots of ways to celebrate. Yeah. Look, I got some great tunes coming up for you. That's how I'm going to celebrate. Look, I got Pat Benatar and Michael Jackson coming up. Let's kick off this hour with Ricky Martin. 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

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That's Sundays 2 to 6. 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

0: Michael Jackson and Bad on Rewind 101.9, your home for South Hills greatest hits. 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It's an Enjoy an Evening with Steve, featuring Steve Hyman and some friends, too. That's over the Colonial Center here in South Hill. 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You do not want to miss this show. Again, that is Saturday, September the 12th. 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

Prince and Let's Go Crazy. Come on, go with me. I'm already there. Hey, it's 7:28. Got the birthday book coming up for you in just a few minutes. Stick around and find out who's celebrating today. Right now, it's the Pointer Sisters, and I'm so excited. 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

0: is Nancy Martin with Local News on Rewind 101.9. As students head back to school, let's work together to keep everyone safe. Make sure to slow down in school zones and watch for reduced speed limits. Stop for school buses when their stop arm is extended and lights are flashing. And stay alert for students walking, biking, or crossing the streets, especially during morning and afternoon pickup times. Wishing everyone a fantastic school year. 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Remember, when you enter a no wake zone, make sure to slow to idle speed, minimize your wake, stay alert for others on the water, and make sure every passenger stays on the vessel and keeps their life jacket on. This is Nancy Martin reporting your local news on the Lakes Media Network.
1: This is WRAL meteorologist Grant Skinner with a forecast for this morning. After starting today with temperatures in the 70s and partly cloudy skies, we'll see lots of sunshine this afternoon and highs will reach the mid to upper 90s. Heat index values will reach well over 100 degrees. We'll have a chance for some storms late in the day and some damaging wind gusts can't be ruled out. We're partly cloudy overnight and temperatures sit in the low to mid 70s Friday morning. Listen here every hour for WRAL forecasts, and when severe weather breaks out, we break in.
2: Thank you, Grant. We got 71 degrees outside the studio here in South Hill, VA. And folks, it is time for the birthday book. It's the birthday book on Rewind 101.9, brought to you by VCU Health Community Memorial Hospital, unconditionally committed to helping you live your best life. Well, you know, it's one of my favorite times of the day. We get to look around the area, find out who all is celebrating their birthdays and their anniversaries. So on this 20th day of August in Lawrenceville, Lynn Gibson celebrating a birthday today. In Chase City, Rambler has a birthday. So does Dorothy Tharp. And Derek and Miranda Johnson celebrate their anniversary today. At a Providence United Methodist Church, Mary Evelyn Hines, happy birthday to Miss Mary Evelyn, celebrating a birthday today. In the South Hill area, Preston Smiley has a birthday, so does Betty Boyd. And on my special calendar for today, Mike Cannon has a birthday, so does Farrell Thomas, Janet Carter celebrating a birthday today, and Chris Wilbur. Happy birthday, Chris. Now, if you celebrate your birthday today, you share your special day with lots of other notable and notorious people. For instance, born on this day back in 1833, the 23rd President of the United States, Benjamin Harrison, born on this day. Also, actor Alan Reed, he was an actor and a voice artist as well. Alan Reed, born in 1907. Country singer and actor Jim Reeves, born in 1923. The flashy boxing promoter, known for organizing bouts for Muhammad Ali, Joe Frazier, Sugar Ray Leonard, and Mike Tyson, just to name a few. Don King, born in 1931. Soul singer J.J. Malone, born on this day back in 1935. Congressman and former presidential candidate Ron Paul, born in 1935. Singer, songwriter, producer, actor, and composer Isaac Hayes, born on this day back in 1942. Trombone and brass player, songwriter, founding member of Chicago, James Pankow, born in 1947. Singer with Led Zeppelin, Robert Plant, born in 1948. Singer and songwriter, bass player, founding member of Thin Lizzy, Phil Lynott, born in 1949. Weatherman on NBC, Al Roker, born in 1954. Former Miss USA and actress Courtney Gibbs, born in 1966. Actor Andrew Garfield, born in 1983. Actress and singer-songwriter Demi Lovato, born in 1992. So happy birthday, happy anniversary to everybody celebrating today. Hope you have the best one you ever had. This has been the birthday book brought to you by VCU Health Community Memorial Hospital. Monday through Friday, right here on Rewind 101.9. Celebrating Robert Plant's birthday. Here he is with Led Zeppelin, and let's rock and roll on Rewind.

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0: Theme from Shaft, from Isaac Hayes on his birthday, right here on Rewind 101.9, your home for South Hills Greatest Hits. 7:45 now. Hey, coming up this Saturday, it's the Ducks Unlimited annual banquet put on by the Meharon River Ducks Unlimited chapter. It's going to be, like I say, Saturday from 5 to 10 at the Dogwood. You got to have a ticket to attend. Call Robbie Dunn, at 500-1146. 500-1146, or you can go to ducks.org to get those tickets. Doors open at 5. Raffles and silent auction begin at 5 as well. They go to about 6 when they have dinner. That's a delicious menu too. They have a live auction starting at about 7 and raffle drawings around 8:30. 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Now, to get your public service announcement here on Rewind 101.9, go to lakesmedianetwork.com/PSA. 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Coming up, I've got Chicago on James Pankow's birthday and Thin Lizzy on Phil Lynott's birthday right here on Rewind 101.9.
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3: Fox News, I'm CJ Papa, ramping up the war on Iran's bank account.
4: President Trump announced what he is calling economic D-Day against Iran. Posting to True Social, no one has given the Islamic Republic of Iran a greater opportunity to make a deal than me. Tragically for them, they have failed to take it. Therefore, today I am announcing the most crushing economic operation ever taken against any country. This will be economic warfare and isolation on an unprecedented scale.
3: Fox's Trey Inks in Tel Aviv. The price for a gallon of regular gas on average from AAA going up 2 cents overnight, landing at $4.10 a gallon. For the first time, supporters of Lindsey Clancy, accused of murdering her three children, will dress in pink and stand hand in hand in silence this morning outside the courthouse in Plymouth, Massachusetts. The defense could rest its case today. Her attorney will not say if she will take the stand. 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
5: This is WRAL meteorologist Grant Skinner with a forecast for this morning. After starting today with temperatures in the 70s and partly cloudy skies, we'll see lots of sunshine this afternoon and highs will reach the mid to upper 90s. Heat index values will reach well over 100 degrees. We'll have a chance for some storms late in the day and some damaging wind gusts can't be ruled out. We're partly cloudy overnight and temperatures sit in the low to mid 70s Friday morning. Listen here every hour for WRAL forecasts, and when severe weather breaks out, we break in.
6: Thank you, Grant. We're already up to 75 degrees outside the studio here in South Hill, VA. 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We are your home for South Hill's greatest hits and the greatest hits of all time. And I'm your host, Jimmy Martin, playing your favorite hits from the 70s, 80s, and 90s. Got some great ones coming up for you, as always. On this Thursday morning, it's the 20th day of August. Today is National Bacon Lovers Day. Well, isn't that every day? Okay. It's also National Accessible Air Travel Day, National Chocolate Pecan Pie Day. That sounds sinful. National Radio Day. Yay for radio, indeed. Yes, indeed. It's National Hazy IPA Day, too. All right. Well, let's celebrate. I'm going to celebrate by playing some great tunes. Got Go West and Aerosmith coming up. Let's kick off this hour with Crowded House. And don't dream it's over on Rewind 101.9. 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

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Hey, tune us in on Saturday afternoon for Carolina Ocean Drive. It's a Cammy-nominated beach music show with Mike Brooks and Big Alan D. Man, it is the best in beach. So tune us in. Saturdays, that's 3 to 6 every Saturday. Here's Aerosmith. I don't want to miss a thing. You don't want to miss Carolina Ocean Drive either.

0: Aerosmith, I Don't Want to Miss a Thing on Rewind 119. And here's something else you don't want to miss. It's the Shrimp and Catfish Fest down at Palmer Springs Volunteer Fire Department. It's Friday, September the 4th. It's from 5 until 7. You can drive through and or you can dine in and eat that fried catfish, fried shrimp, baked beans, coleslaw, hush puppies, dessert, and water. 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Now, you do have to pre-order, okay? 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No, I'm sorry, that's that Wednesday of that week. Okay, but it's a Friday night thing. Down at the Palmer Springs Volunteer Fire Department, call 434-689-2739, 689-2631, or 689-2661. And please call before 9 p.m., okay? So, get your reservations in right away at the Palmer Springs Volunteer Fire Department for that delicious catfish and shrimp fest dinner. 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

0: 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Governor Abigail Spanberger announced the award of 14 Governor's Agriculture and Forestry Industries Development Fund infrastructure grants to support projects that will establish and expand opportunities for local producers and strengthen local food systems. The town of Cambridge has been awarded one of these at $50,000 and will use the grant funding to expand and improve the infrastructure of the Cambridge Farmers Market. The project includes installation of electrical outlets and lighting in vendor spaces, ceiling and circulation fans to improve comfort, concrete flooring to enhance accessibility, and expansion of the market structure to increase vendor capacity. This is Nancy Martin reporting your local news on the Lakes Media Network.
1: This is WRAL meteorologist Grant Skinner with a forecast for this morning. After starting today with temperatures in the 70s and partly cloudy skies, we'll see lots of sunshine this afternoon and highs will reach the mid to upper 90s. Heat index values will reach well over 100 degrees. We'll have a chance for some storms late in the day and some damaging wind gusts can't be ruled out. We're partly cloudy overnight and temperatures sit in the low to mid 70s Friday morning. Listen here every hour for WRAL forecasts, and when severe weather breaks out, we break in.
2: Thank you, Grant. 78 degrees outside the studio here in South Hill, VA. Well, Mecklenburg County Public Schools has put on their website a really great informational piece called A Safer Home for Our Students, A Guide to Storing Medications and Firearms. 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So check that out, please, if you possibly can, okay? Now, do want to let you know that we've got some athletics coming up this evening. We've got the both varsity and the JV football teams traveling to Rustburg to do a scrimmage game. That's 6 o'clock tonight. So if you can get up to Rustburg, go there and check out and see what the football team is going to be doing this year. Okay, it's just a scrimmage game. But anyway, so it's, I think admission's free. So anyway, and coming up on Tuesday, August 25th, that's next Tuesday, there's going to be an underclassman picture day, okay? That's going to be in the gym from 7:30 until 1:30. Every student will have their photo taken, even if you don't plan to purchase pictures. And this photo is going to be the one they're going to use in the yearbook. And it's also going to be uploaded to your Infinite Campus student profile for your kid, okay? And 20 years from now, you're going to be glad that they were in that yearbook, okay? Now, if you're planning to order pictures, you can pre-order and save $10 by going to https://caddy.com/picture-day. You'll have to search for Mecklenburg, okay? There you go. Oh, and don't forget about the Phoenix swag store. I'm calling it that. But anyway, it's a spirit shop, actually, is what they're calling it. It's a school-based enterprise that is run by the students, a real-world operating experience to operate that online store. And they're doing a fundraiser through August 31st. So if you've been thinking about grabbing some new Phoenix gear, now is the time. So check out the Facebook page. There's a link to it there, okay? All right, let's get back to the music here on Rewind 101.9. 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

Billy Joel got him an Uptown Girl on Rewind 101.9, your home with South Hills' greatest hits. It's 8:41 now. Got Rewind in Time coming up for you in just a few minutes. Stick around, find out what all happened on this day back in the day, right here on Rewind 101.9. Here's Toto in Africa.

0: That was Toto in Africa on Rewind 101.9, your home for South Hills' greatest hits. Well, auditions for Frozen are going to be going on next Monday and Tuesday over the Colonial Center. Frozen, the Broadway musical, 6 o'clock each night. Callbacks will be on Wednesday, the 26th. The auditions will consist of a cold reading from the script and vocal auditions. And if you're auditioning for a lead role, then you need to be sure to sing a specific song. Elsa needs to sing Let It Go. Anna needs to sing For the First Time in Forever. And young Anna needs to sing Do You Want to Build a Snowman? Check out the Colonial Center's Facebook page, and under the Events tab, you'll find out more information there. Or go to their website and click on auditions, colonialcenterva.org. Okay? You also call the theater and ask questions, 262-4170. All right, folks, it is time to rewind in time, find out what all happened on this day back in the day. And one more little thing I wanted to put in here. Oh, shucks, I didn't get the date. All right, well, anyway, let's go back to 1866. It's on this day that Charles Darwin publishes his theory of evolution through natural selection in the Journal of the Proceedings of the Linnean Society of London. How about that? On the same day, President Andrew Johnson formally declares the U.S. Civil War is over. In 1882, Tchaikovsky's 1812 Overture opens in Moscow. In 1896, the dial telephone is patented. In 1920, the first U.S. commercial radio station, 8MK, also known as WWJ in Detroit, begins daily broadcasting. In 1965, Davy Jones and the Lower Third released the single You've Got a Habit of Leaving. And that was the last song that he released before changing his name to David Bowie. He did that to avoid confusion with Davy Jones of the Monkees. And it was the first of two singles that he recorded with the Lower Third after leaving his previous band, the Mannish Boys. Okay, 1965, Rolling Stones released their single, I Can't Get No Satisfaction. It was their first U.S. number one hit. 1988, Steve Winwood went to number one on the U.S. albums charts with his fifth solo album, Roll With It, and the title cut also made it to number one as well. 1991, Dolphin Dan Marino surpasses Joe Montana as the highest paid NFL player with a 5-year extension for $25 million. I'm guessing that record's been broken since then, but anyway. And in 2000, Janet Jackson went to number one on the U.S. singles charts with Doesn't Really Matter, and Nelly started a 5-week run at number one on the U.S. albums charts with Country Grammar. And that's what happened on this day back in the day on Rewind in Time.
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3: News. I'm Therese Crowley. President Trump declares economic D-Day against Iran, saying no one has given Iran a greater opportunity to make a deal than me. They have failed to take it, announcing the most crushing economic operation ever taken against any country. Fox's Trey Yangston, Tel Aviv.
4: Regional intelligence sources tell Fox News that there are growing indications of economic hardship inside of Iran as a result of the U.S. naval blockade and economic isolation. Reports indicate that inflation in Iran has reached 89%. With food prices up 164%.
3: The UAE already cut off Iran from trading. A pilot killed and two state troopers injured when a Cessna coming in for a landing struck a hovering police helicopter's tail rotor from behind. The troopers briefly trapped in the violent crash at Carlisle Regional Airport, but expected to recover. 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
5: This is WRAL meteorologist Grant Skinner with a forecast for this morning. After starting today with temperatures in the 70s and partly cloudy skies, we'll see lots of sunshine this afternoon and highs will reach the mid to upper 90s. Heat index values will reach well over 100 degrees. We'll have a chance for some storms late in the day and some damaging wind gusts can't be ruled out. We're partly cloudy overnight and temperatures sit in the low to mid 70s Friday morning. Listen here every hour for WRAL forecasts, and when severe weather breaks out, we break in.
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I'm your host, Jimmy Martin, and I'll be taking your calls at 447-7128 in just a couple of minutes. But before we get to your calls, unfortunately, Crystal's really busy down there at Henderson Fruit and Produce, so we'll have to talk to her a little bit later. But anyway, so let's start off with the reminders for the Tradio show. So first of all, please, no advertising of firearms on the show, no mattresses or box springs either, please. If you're a business or you offer some kind of service, well, that's a paid ad. Whether it's child care in your home or handyman services, maybe do some kind of lawn care like tree trimming or black grass mowing and plant planting, leaf raking and such like that. Maybe you're a backyard mechanic or you custom make items, sit with the elderly, clean houses. 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With that said, here we go with our first caller. Good morning, you're on Tradio. Well, you don't get it, do you? Okay, sorry about that. Call me back, 447-7128. If you have items to put on the show today, ring me up and let me put you on the air, and we will talk about your items that you've got for sale, trade, or giveaway today, okay? All right. Hey, look, the Hazelwood House is going to be having a book and DVD sale coming up in September. They're going to do it every Tuesday and Thursday, from 10 until 3, except for on September 17th. They got some other stuff going on that day, so they can't do it that day. But anyway, but right now, they are looking for donations of books and DVDs. If you've got some laying around the house that you don't want anymore, can't use anymore, whatever, they are looking for those, okay? So go by and donate them. Drop them off at 1107 West Danville Street here in South Hill. That's at the Hazelwood House. Have to ring the bell and let them know that you're there to have a donation. Okay. Or you can call and talk to Tanya, 447-7661. That's the Lake Country Area Agency on Aging's switchboard. Just ask for the Hazelwood House and they'll transfer you over there. Okay. Okay. Got some questions? Just give her a call. All right, folks, 447-7128 is my number for Tradio on the Radio here on Rewind 1019. Give me a call if you got something you want to put on the show today to sell, trade, give away, or maybe you've got something that you're looking for today. Got a yard sale coming up this Saturday, or Friday, or whatever. You just give me a ring at 447-7128 is my number to call for Tradio on the Radio, okay? All right. Let's see. Here's something new. Mecklenburg County Hunter and Landowner Meeting. Okay, the purpose of this newly introduced Mecklenburg County meeting is to provide a productive opportunity for hunters, private landowners, law enforcement, and other community

0: Basically, it's a yard sale. We have the 7,000 square foot. This is Rick. Anything and everything. Everything from I'm kind of stuck. We got sinks. We got dressers. We got beds. We got clothes. We've got knickknacks. We've got PlayStations. We've got electronics. We've got everything. So okay. All this stuff has got to go.
1: Okay.
0: And, you know, if you could just contact someone at 434-738-5643, that's Rick, and we can discuss or let you know what kind of stuff we have. We're going to be open from 10 to 6 every day for the next 7-8 days. So I hope somebody comes by and helps us get rid of some of the stuff. I know you'll find some jewels in there. We got so much stuff, we don't even know what's in there, guys. We just need to get it out so we can see.
1: Okay. All right. So, and what's the address? I know it's in Chase City.
0: Yes, sir. It's 566 Endley Street.
1: Endley Street. Okay. All right. Very good. All right, man. Good luck getting rid of all this stuff.
0: You
1: too, buddy. Thanks. Bye-bye. I got a big warehouse kind of garage sale, yard sale going on. Doesn't even know what's all. Got to clear out the building. Okay, that's the whole goal here. 566 Endley Street in Chase City. Going on daily from 10 to 6. You can call 738-5643 is the number to call if you need more information on this big sale. Okay. Good morning on Tradio.
2: Good morning, Jimmy. Good. How are you today?
1: Fine, my dear. How are you doing today?
2: All right. Not too bad. I got up.
1: You got up. That's a good thing. it's always a good thing to get up. Right. That's right.
2: You know.
1: All right. So what you got today, my dear?
2: Okay, I have a Presto deep fryer. It has two baskets and a lid. I have Anderson window sashes, vinyl on the outside, wood on the inside. There's no frames or anything like that. It's just the sashes.
1: Okay.
2: I already got rid of 8. I have either 9 or 10 left.
1: Okay.
2: $5 a piece. What a steal.
1: Right. Yeah, absolutely.
2: You could use it for building a, what do you call it?
1: A greenhouse.
2: Hot house or greenhouse,
1: right.
2: Or whatever.
1: Uh-huh. Right. Mm-hmm.
2: Or if you have one that's in your house that's broke, you could use one of them.
1: Okay, to replace me. Right. Gotcha. Okay.
2: And I have Curtis Stone pots and pans with the lids. They're blue in color.
1: Okay.
2: I have a humidifier with aroma refills. It's got like a gooseneck, and the steam or whatever comes out of it, the vapors.
1: Uh-huh, right, right. Okay.
2: And I have Revitive. It's for your circulation. And I also have a bag to go with it that you can store it in and carry it around with.
1: Okay.
2: And I have Panasonic silver cordless phones with 4 handsets. And there's nothing wrong with it. I just wanted something different.
1: Okay, gotcha. Okay.
2: I've already sold three sets of pots and pans.
1: Oh, wow.
2: I've already sold at least one set of Panasonic. I like Panasonic.
1: I see. Gotcha.
2: Phones. Okay. Probably 3 years ago.
1: Okay.
2: So if anybody's interested, please leave your name, your phone number, and a message. My phone number is 434-676-4379. And everybody out there, have a great day.
1: You
2: it's
1: too,
2: beautiful
1: my dear.
2: Out.
1: Thank you, my dear. Take care. Bye-bye.
2: You too. Bye, Jimmy.
1: Bye-bye. All right, she got a Presto deep fryer. It's got 2 baskets and a lid to go with it. Also, she got some Anderson window sashes, just the sashes, no frames or anything like that. Great for building a greenhouse, something like that. Got a some Curtis Stone pots and pans for sale. Got a humidifier with the aroma refills. She got the Revitive circulation booster and a bunch of Panasonic cordless phones, landlines. Give her a call and leave her a message, 676-437. She doesn't answer the phone. 676-4379. Leave her a good message. She'll call you back. Good morning on Tradio.
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1: Got you covered, buddy. Thanks for calling, man. 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
0: All right, thank you.
1: 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Good morning on Tradio.
2: Good morning.
1: Hey there, buddy. How you doing?
2: All right.
1: Good.
2: I got a 14-inch walk-behind saw. I take 250 or best off.
1: A walk behind saw?
2: Yeah, 14-inch. You got a 14-inch blade. It cuts concrete and asphalt. Industrial size saw.
1: Okay. Gas powered?
2: Yes, sir.
1: Okay.
2: You got a 13 horsepower Honda in it.
1: Okay. All right. What's that?
2: In good shape.
1: Okay. What's that number, buddy?
2: 434-917-3653.
1: All right, buddy. Thank you so much for calling, and have a great day, man.
2: You do the same.
1: Uh-huh. Bye-bye. 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
1: 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She can talk to us. Good morning, Crystal. How you doing?
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1: Crystal, thank you so much, my dear. Hope you have a wonderful day, okay?
6: Thank you.
1: Thank you. Bye-bye. That's Crystal down at Henderson Fruit and Produce, where she's got a warehouse full of other items. Go down there and check them out today. All righty, folks. Let's go back to the phone, your phone calls, and see who we got here. Good morning. You're on Tradio.
7: Good morning.
1: Good morning. How you doing, buddy? Hey, turn your radio down, bud. We'll step away from it or something.
7: Can you hear me now?
1: Hey, that's better. A little bit.
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1: Okay.
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1: Okay.
7: And my number is 434-233-2047.
1: 2047. All right, buddy. Thanks for calling, man. Have a good day.
7: All right, you too.
1: Yeah, man. Bye-bye. 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Good morning on Tradio.
8: Jimmy, how you doing?
1: Hey, buddy, what's up, man?
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8: For sale.
1: Okay.
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1: 8202. Okay.
8: Correct.
1: All right, buddy. It's four-door, two-door?
8: All right. Take care.
1: Hey, is a two-door, four-door, what?
8: Well, a four-door, four-cylinder. 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
1: Four-door, four-cylinder. All right, very good, bud.
8: Yeah.
1: Thank you, man. Have
8: bye
1: a good bye. One here.
8: Bye.
1: Bye-bye. All right, got a 2012 Ford Fusion for sale. 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Good morning. You're on Tradio.
9: Good morning, Jim. How you doing?
1: Fine, buddy. What's up, man?
9: All right, I'm at work. I don't know if you can hear me well. I'm looking for a good mechanic that knows how to put an engine in a Toyota Camry. It's a 2007 to a 2008. It's my dad's car. He passed away, and my mom wanted to get it back on the road. I mean, it's a nice car. It's in good condition. It's just one of the engines, one the side of the engine that holds the pressure went out from what I know when I got it checked. So what I want to do is try to find somebody that can put an engine in it. And, we can work on the price and whatever they charge.
1: Okay.
9: You can give me a call at 434-500-1424.
1: 1424.
9: Yeah.
1: All right, got you, buddy. Let's see if we can find you some help, okay?
9: All right, okay.
1: Thank you, buddy. Mm-hmm, bye-bye.
9: All right.
1: Needs an engine installed in his 2007 or 8 or so Toyota Camry. Can you help him? Give him a call, 500-1424. That's 500-1424. Or maybe you can do rebuilding or something. Maybe you can help him out. I don't know. 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Find out. 500-1424 is his number to call. Okay? All righty. 447-7128. That's my number for Tradio on the radio. Got some items to put on the show today. Give me a ring. Let me put you on. And we'll talk about your items you've got for sale, trade, or giveaway today. Hey, you know, coming up this weekend, this Saturday, it's the annual banquet that the Meharon River Ducks Unlimited chapter is doing. They do it every year. This time it's going to be this Saturday, the 22nd, from 5 until 10 at the Dogwood. We'll have social, dinner, auction, all kinds of fun stuff going on, man. Doors open at 5 with the raffles and the silent auction beginning then. They'll have dinner served up about 6 o'clock. And the menu features pork loin, sliced pork loin and gravy, barbecue chicken, potatoes, pasta salad, baked beans and rolls, dessert. Boy, sounding good, right? And anyway, after the dinner, they have the live auction about 7, and then they'll have the raffle drawings around 8:30. So it's going to be a fun, fun time. Come on out and check it out. Now, you do have to have a ticket to attend. So call Robbie at 500-1146. Or you can go to ducks.org to get those tickets as well. I don't guess they've sold out. Robbie, call me. Let me know, okay? 500-1146. Call Robbie and find out if they still got tickets, okay? Good morning on Tradio.
10: Good morning. How you doing, Jimmy?
1: Fine, my friend. How are you, buddy?
10: I'm telling you, don't get any better than this.
1: That's, yeah, right. Well, I don't know. I think the temperature could be about 10 degrees lower right now, personally. But anyway.
11: Oh, I agree with you, yeah.
1: Yeah, yeah. What can I do for you, buddy?
11: I'm still looking for some parts for my S10 pickup. I've got a 1986. I need some parts for it.
1: Okay.
11: Somebody has a junk one out back or something. They want to sell me some parts off of it or
1: okay.
11: the whole vehicle. I don't know.
1: What kind of parts are you looking for in particular?
11: The speedometer, the whole speedometer cluster there, that part, and headliner. I don't have a headliner in mine, in the door panels and all that, if somebody's got one in good shape.
1: Okay.
11: And I think they go from, I got an 86, and I think 88 will fit, 87, 88.
1: Okay.
11: Interior parts and stuff.
1: Gotcha. Okay.
11: And still looking for a 5x8. Utility trailer. Somebody has one for sale, not too pretty good shape. They want to sell kind of reasonable. Give me a buzz. And I'm in Green Bay, and I got a New Hampshire cell phone, 603-817-8922.
1: All right, my friend. Thanks so much for calling in this morning. Have yourself a great day, okay?
11: Thank you. You too.
1: Thanks, buddy. Bye-bye.
11: Bye now.
1: All right, got a Chevy S10. It's an 86. He needs some interior parts in particular off of it. Needs an instrument cluster, needs a headliner, needs some door panels, and maybe some other stuff. He'll buy the whole truck from you if you got one that's you want to get rid of. Give him a call. Also, he's looking for about a 5x8 or so utility trailer. Can you help him out? 603-817-8922. He's up there in Green Bay, just north of Victoria. He's not in New Hampshire, like that phone number suggests, okay? 603-817-8922. Good morning on Tradio. Hello? Well, I lost you, I guess. We'll try again. Good morning on Tradio.
12: Yes, good morning.
1: How you doing?
12: I'm looking for electric stove. And something. It could be in decent condition.
1: Okay.
12: You know, electric stove. My number is. One second. My number is 434-774-4733.
1: 4733. Need an electric stove. All right, let's see what we can find for you, buddy.
12: All right, thank you.
1: Yeah, man. Uh-huh. Bye-bye. Needs an electric stove to cook on. Give him a call if you can help him out. 774-4733. That's 774-4733. If you've got an electric stove you'd like to sell him. All right, let's see who we got here. Good morning on Tradio.
13: Good morning, Jimmy.
1: Hey there, buddy. What are you doing?
13: Taking a break.
1: Okay. Good for you, man. You need to take a break from time to time. It's already about 80 degrees out there, And humidity not quite as bad as it was this time yesterday morning. But anyway, how about 82 and a 78% humidity? It's still warm. So, anyway, what you got, bud?
13: I still have that 8-foot camper shell, fiberglass camper shell.
1: Uh-huh.
13: Looking for the 6-foot 3-point hitch bush hog.
1: Okay.
13: And something else. Oh, a friend of mine looking for some collar slips and cabbage slips. Anybody in the South Hill, Chase City area have something for sale?
1: Okay.
13: And
1: you know, put on your truck.
13: Yeah, I'm going to put the 2010 Chevrolet truck on high mileage, two-wheel drive, regular cab, 8-foot bed. Truck needs got a few issues, but I make them a good deal on nice-looking truck.
1: Okay.
13: And then give me a call at 434-374-8214. I'm not in right now, so if they call, leave me a message, and I'll call them back.
1: All right. Sound like a plan, man. Thank you, buddy.
13: Have a good day.
1: You too, man. Thanks. Bye-bye. Bye. I got an 8-foot fiberglass camper shell for sale. He's also got a 2010 Chevy Silverado 2-wheel drive pickup. Got the 8-foot bed, full-size pickup, regular cab. Got a few issues with it. Guess got high miles. But anyway, call him up and talk to him about it. Anyway, he's like to find a 3-point hitch 6-foot bush hog. Okay, can you help him out with that? And he's got a friend looking for some collard and cabbage slips. He wants to plant some collards and cabbage for his fall garden. So call him up, 374-8214. He's not in right now, so leave him a message. He'll call you back. That's 374-8214. Okay, good morning on Tradio. Well, that didn't take long. Hey, look, Brown's Towing and Auto Repair wants to help you out with all your towing needs. With any local or long-distance towing, they can hook you up and haul you wherever you need to go. Richmond to Raleigh, Virginia Beach to Danville. Maybe you broke down on the side of the road or your car wouldn't start this morning. We'll call them up at 447-7423. They can come out and they can help you out. They might can do some roadside service and get you going, but if not, they can tow you into their shop downtown South Hill at 126 West Main Street, right across from the DMV office, where they do all your automotive repair and maintenance, from computer diagnostics to brakes and shocks, oil changes, front end alignments, air conditioner repair and maintenance. They do it all, and they do your state inspections too. Got that 8 of 26 on that windshield? It's time to get your 8 of 27 on there. You got, you know, a week and a half, so get that done. So anyway, stop in and see them for the inspection, or call them if you need a tow or need to make an appointment. 447-7423 for Brown's Towing and Auto Repair. Let's see who we got here. Good morning on Tradio.
14: Hey, good morning, Jim.
1: Hey, bud.
14: What's hey, Jim. Yeah. I need the number to that guy that just called and needed. I'm making bless him with an electric stove.
1: Okay.
14: I did save that.
1: You did save that. Okay, well, good. 774.
14: Wait a minute, 4733. Okay. 774-4733. Okay, thank you.
1: Thank you, my friend. Have yourself a great day, buddy.
14: All right,
1: we'll see you, man. Bye-bye.
14: You also.
1: All right, hopefully we got somebody to help him out there with that stove. Very good. Thank you, Gordy. That's mighty kind of you, man. That guy needs a blessing himself. I'll tell you, he has been through it. Oh, goodness. All right, 447-7128. That's my number for Tradio on the Radio. Got some items to put on the show today to sell, trade, or give away. This is the place to do it, 447-7128, that you call me up. And I'll answer like this, and we can put you on the air, and you can tell me what you got. Good morning on Tradio.
15: Good morning. I was wondering where you're on, because all I'm getting is the Steve Harvey Morning Show.
1: Oh, no. Okay. I'm sorry. Where are you?
15: Sorry. I was just wondering where you're on.
1: Oh, yeah. We're on. It's that bleed over from that other station down in, like, it's in Greenville, North Carolina or something. I don't know why we bleed over. They bleed over on us. I do not know. Are you over east of South Hill?
15: I'm in Boyden.
1: In Boyden? Well, that's unusual. Yes. I don't know why that's happening, because usually they don't get to Boyden. But anyway, I don't understand. It's atmospheric conditions is what they tell me. So anyway, I'm so sorry about that, dear.
15: I really was just wondering where you're on.
1: We are definitely on. Showing up.
15: All right,
1: dear. Sorry about that. Thank you, dear. Bye-bye. Oh, yeah. Yeah, we're on. I don't know what the deal is with that, Steve. I know Steve is on our sister station, but that has nothing to do with that, because they're very separated there. But generally speaking, that's that Greenville, North Carolina. They call it a translator that bleeds over on us for some reason. 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
1: 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Goodbye, see my friends right there on Highway 58 in La Crosse. Okay, let's go back to the phone. Good morning on Tradio.
19: Good morning. How are you?
1: I'm doing great. Hope you are too, dear.
19: I'm fine. Thank
1: good.
19: You.
1: Good. How can I help today?
19: I got that orange.
1: Okay.
19: Never been used.
1: Okay.
19: I got that nightlight with bubbles, and I got that massage. My number is 434-865-4594.
1: 4594. All righty, dear. Look, thank you so much for calling this morning. You have a wonderful day,
19: thanks.
1: Okay? All right.
19: Thank you for helping me.
1: You're certainly welcome, dear. Have a good day.
19: Bye.
1: Bye-bye.
19: You too.
1: All right. She's got an iron she needs to sell. It's new, okay? Also, she's got a night light. It's really kind of cool. Bubbles. How about that? You can have the night light on and watch the bubbles. Do you fall asleep? Yeah, that might be help you. And she got the massager too. You can massage your muscles and, you know, get the achy feeling out of them. And you know, anyway, 865-4594, 865-4594 is her number to call. All right, 447-7128 is my number for Tradio on the radio. Got some items to sell today. Give me a ring. Let me put you on. We'll talk about your items you got for sale, trade, or giveaway, or maybe you're trying to find something. You can call me. I'll put you on, and you get to talk about what you've got for sale, trade, or giveaway today. Hey, look, members of the Parkview class of 1976, we are planning a class reunion on October 10th, and we're mailing out invitations this week. Okay, now if you have changed your address, or if you know of people that may have moved or live out of town and maybe we have lost connection with them or something like that, we need your help. Okay, because we want to invite all the members. Okay, so call me here at the station after Tradio, 447-7128. And if I don't happen to answer, just leave me a message. And if you know of people that we might not have gotten an address on, okay? But we can send those addresses, those invitations out now, okay? All right, let's see who we got here. Good morning on Tradio.
20: How you doing there?
1: I am doing great, buddy. Hope you are too, man.
20: Yeah, waiting on it to do some raining again, get some old grass.
1: Well, we do need a little bit of rain, don't we? It's been hot and dry here the last week or so. So yeah, we could use a little bit of rain on the so we can mow grass again, right? Yeah. Mm-hmm.
20: Yeah.
1: What you got today, buddy?
20: This morning I got it's a 02 Fat Boy Harley Davidson motorcycle. Got probably I think it's 36,000-8,000 miles on it.
1: Uh-huh.
20: Runs good. Uh-huh. It's fuel injected. Got a lot of extras with it. Asking 6,500 a best for that.
1: Okay.
20: And then I've got a 93 Ford Ranger. Nah, so 93 Ford XLT Ford truck. Just drilled, two automatic, four-wheel drive. Just titles. Got good tires on. Just need two fuel pumps stuck in it there. Get you running again. I got those to go with it. And I've been asking a little more this morning. I'll take 575 for someone who won't come and get it. It's, tires all pumped up. It probably put it on a trailer unless you want to put the fuel pumps back in the tank. I got the old ones out of the tank. They just need to be dropped back in there and
1: I got you.
20: Hooked back up.
1: Okay.
20: And then I've got a Excalibur crossbows, camouflage. It's got scope, sling, everything, bolt tires and all would go with it, ready to hunt. And I think that season comes in another month or two, something like that.
1: Right.
20: Thing was like $1,800, and I got it. I took $475 for this morning, so I'm going to take it off hands. I don't use it no more.
1: Okay.
20: And then I've got a two old big boats that not titled. This trailer is one. We got three axles galvanized trailer. Other one's two axle galvanized. One's got two twin Chevrolet motors in it. The other one's got a single. They both got 350 Chevrolet motors in it. That big boat's got a backup generator, run everything on the boat. Somebody on both of them, I got them just for the trailers when I got them. I take $1,600 for both of them. They will come and get them.
1: You okay.
20: Can reach me at 434-480-5287.
1: All right, buddy. Thanks for calling, man. Have a good one here.
20: All right, you have a good day.
1: All right, let's see, man. Bye. Got 2002 Harley Davidson Fat Boy motorcycle all decked out. He's got a 93 Ford XLT, got the 302. It's four-wheel drive. I think he has said in the past it's a farm truck, but anyway, needs some fuel pumps put into it. Also got a Excalibur camo crossbow for you hunters out there, you bow hunters. And he's got a couple of large boats on trailers. He'll take one money for both of them. They both got the big Chevy engines in them and generator, all kinds of stuff. I think some of the probably sell some of the parts off of them, but anyway, 480-5287 is his number. 480-5287 is that number to call for those items. Good morning on Tradio. Hey.
0: Yes.
1: Yeah. Hey, how you doing?
0: Good. I have a 3-point hitch no-till planter for food plots.
1: Okay.
0: And I also have a tiller for a skid steer. And the number is 336-583-8495.
1: 8495. All right, dear.
0: Yes, sir.
1: Look, thanks so much for calling, and have a good day now.
0: Thank you, you too.
1: Bye-bye. Got a 3-point hitch no-till planter for like for your food plots and stuff like that. Also got a tiller for a skid steer. Give her a call at 336-583-8495. That's 336-583-8495. Good morning on Tradio.
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1: Okay. Runs.
21: Oh, yeah, everything running, ready to go.
1: Okay.
21: Good little truck, no rust, no dents.
1: Okay.
21: Just need to get rid of
1: it. Okay.
21: What's, I asked him 55.
1: Okay. What's that number, buddy?
21: 434-579-9310. 9310. Don't answer, they can leave me a message or text or whatever.
1: Okay, gotcha. Hey, it's got a regular cab, extended cab, crew cab, what?
21: It's a regular cab.
1: Regular cab. Okay. Got you covered, man. Thanks, buddy.
21: All right, appreciate it,
1: man. Bye.
21: All right.
1: Got a 1990 Chevy pickup, 2500 series, okay? It's long bed. Got the 350 engine in it, the 400 turbo transmission. Give him a call, 579-9310, 579-9310. Good morning on Tradio.
2: Well, good morning, Jimmy.
1: Hey there, my friend. How are you, buddy?
2: Just hanging in there, enjoying the morning, listening to you.
1: There you go. Ain't nothing wrong with that at all. What can I do for
2: just
1: you, buddy?
2: Taking it easy.
1: Thank you. I appreciate you listening. What can I do for you?
2: Well, I got a few things I'd like to put on.
1: Mm-hmm. Okay.
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1: All righty, buddy. Thank you so much for calling in this morning. Have yourself a great day, man.
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1: All right. 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Good morning, you're on Tradio.
3: Good morning, Jimmy. How you doing this morning?
1: I'm doing great, dear. Hope you are, too.
3: I'm good.
1: Good.
3: I'm good. I just wanted to thank everyone for their prayers when I announced the birthday and Mother Walker's surgery.
1: Uh-huh.
3: She's due to come home today.
1: That's fantastic. So glad to hear that. All right.
3: All right. Very good.
1: Very good.
3: Thank you.
1: My dear. Thanks so much. Mm-hmm. Bye-bye. All right, Mother Walker's coming home today from her surgery, so she very successful, it sounds like, so recovering nicely, so that's very good. Good to hear. Thanks for your prayers. Good morning on Tradio.
22: Morning, young man. How you doing?
1: Hey,
22: today?
1: Buddy, what's happening, man? What are you doing?
22: Not much. The freezer disappeared.
1: Oh, good. Congratulations,
22: yep.
1: I think.
22: Thank you.
1: I hope it disappeared and you had money in your hand.
22: well, yeah, of course.
1: That's good.
22: But I've still got the rototiller and the big turkey fryer. Again, the same thing. I'm still in Baskerville. I haven't left yet.
1: Okay.
22: Still got the oddball number, 717-262-3677.
1: 367.
22: And if I don't answer the phone, send a text. That way I know who to get back with. It'll be easier for me because I don't have voicemail.
1: I got you, buddy. All right, man.
22: Thank you much.
1: Thanks
22: so
1: much.
22: You're doing a great job, man. I love your show.
1: Thank you, buddy. Appreciate you calling, man.
22: Yeah,
1: have a good one, too.
22: Bye.
1: All right, bye-bye. All right. He's got a rototiller. It's, I believe it's a garden tiller. It is a, it's a front tine or a rear tine. I think you can twist the handlebars around, make go whichever way you want to, as I recall. And also, he's got a turkey fryer. It runs off propane. Give him a call at 717-262-3677. He's in the Baskerville area, even though he's got that foreign sounding phone number. 717-262-3677. Good morning on Tradio.
23: Come on, sir.
1: Hey, buddy, what's up?
23: All right. I sold two of my 12-inch spoke white rims yesterday, so I appreciate that.
1: Okay, cool.
23: And I've still got that Craftsman 6.5 horsepower lawnmower push mower. It's in excellent shape. It's got big wheels on the back for easy rolling, you know.
1: Right, right.
23: I'm asking 120 for it.
1: Okay.
23: And I still got that grinder that's mounted on a pole. And on a rim, you know, with the pole in the rim.
1: Right, right, right.
23: Old wheel, so it stands up.
1: Okay.
23: And I'm asking 65 for that.
1: Okay.
23: And my number, 434-774-8555.
1: 8555. Thank you, buddy. Appreciate you calling. Have a good one, man.
23: Thank you, bro.
1: Bye. Got a Craftsman push mower. It's a 6.5 horsepower, good heavy duty one. 22 inch cut. It's a push mower though. Also got a grinder mounted on a post with a base wheel, you know, a steel wheel that's the base, so it doesn't, you know, wobble around stuff. Anyway, 774 855-774-8555. Good morning on Tradio.
4: Yes, sir. Good morning,
1: Good
4: Jimmy.
1: Morning. How you doing, bud? What's up?
4: All right. Look, I know it's hunting season will be here in a few months.
1: Oh,
4: and,
1: yeah.
4: I got a Caldwell shooting rest. It's a Caldwell Solo. It's the model of it. As I say, it's a Caldwell Solo shooting rest. I like to see if anybody's interested in it.
1: Okay.
4: I actually got a weight bag in it because that thing has a tray at the bottom, and I have a weight bag in it so it won't shift when you're sighting in your scopes on your rifles.
1: Okay.
4: And it actually, I think it sells for like $100 new. So if anybody's interested, I'll take $60 for it.
1: Okay.
4: So, like I say, hunt season's coming.
1: That's right. It's
4: investment for somebody.
1: That's right. Exactly.
4: But yeah. I'm around right here around South Hill, and my number is 917-5096.
1: All right, my friend. Thanks you so much for calling. Have yourself a great day, man.
4: Yes, sir. Have a good one, Jim.
1: Thank you, buddy.
4: All right.
1: Bye-bye. Bye. Got a Caldwell Solo shooting rest. Got a weight to go with it, too. Weight, you know, sits down in a tray and, weight, you know, doesn't move around so easily. Anyway, give them a call if you're interested in that. That's 917-5096, 917-5096. Got to take this quick break. 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
1: 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Goodbye, check them out. Goodbye, see Afton and April and Tanya and Chris and Terry and who to leave out. I left somebody out there. Beverly's there sometimes. I'm sorry if I left one of y'all out. Anyway, goodbye. See him today at Rewind Find and Consign or their sister store, Rewind, on the flip side over there on West Danville Street, 229, I believe it is, West Danville here in South Hill. Okay, let's go back to the phone. Good morning on Tradio.
6: Good morning, Jim.
1: Hey,
6: you know, I was calling back. I tried that number multiple times, and it just goes to voicemail. But if that person's listening, I got an electric stove, and you won't beat the price.
1: Okay.
6: If he come pick it up and he need it, he can have it. But okay. I tried to call multiple times, 774-4733, but I couldn't get anybody.
1: He's a little funny on that phone number. He has to stop and go look at the phone or something to read his number off the phone or off of some note or something or other. So he and he probably doesn't have voicemail. Apparently he did not, right?
6: Yeah, no.
1: No.
6: But okay. If he's listening, he'd give me a call.
1: Okay. All right.
6: He won't beat the price.
1: Okay. All right. And that is
6: all right then.
1: What 774 or 755?
6: 755-7298.
1: All right, buddy. Thanks so much for calling in, man. All right. Bye-bye.
6: Uh-huh.
1: Okay, the fellow that was looking for the electric stove, he wants to help you out, okay? Give him a call at 7298. Yes. 774-7298. Okay. He wants to help you. Okay. But he can't get through on your phone number. I don't know. Gordy, did you try calling, dialing the area code? Sometimes that helps. 434-774-4733. You had the right number. Oh no. Anyway, phones are so weird now. You just never know with them. Okay. 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And Mike has firewood for sale, too. $70 a load, seasoned hardwood firewood, neat green. I bet he can throw that in for you, too. Got a sawmill, too. He can saw that tree in the lumber for you. That's what you want done. Got that walnut, got that cedar, got a, you know, some kind of tree on your property that you're like, I want to make a keepsake out of that. He can saw that thing up for you into lumber, whatever you want. And you know, anyway, call him up, 636-2055. See what he can do for you. Good morning on radio.
7: Good morning, Jimmy. How are you?
1: I'm doing great, dear. Hope you are, too.
7: I'm fine, thank you. Good. Jimmy, I want to ask you, does they have a fish fry at VFW today? And a chicken barbecue dinner. Can you tell me where it is? Because I'm reading it in the paper and they don't have the address or anything.
1: Is it South Hill VFW or is it the Clarksville VFW?
7: It didn't say Clarksville, or that's what I'm calling it. Is it Clarksville or is it South Hill? Because they don't say it in the paper.
1: I have no clue.
7: Phone number.
1: I have no clue.
7: Okay.
1: I have no clue. But I tell you who Mike could hit. If it's, is it in the Sun?
7: It's in the Sun paper, yes.
1: Okay. Let me see. Hang on just a second. I might can find, let's see if I can find his number. Oh, come on. There he is. Let's see. Call this guy right here. He is real big into Clarksville VFW.
7: Okay.
1: Okay. 434, of course.
7: Okay.
1: 210.
7: 210,
1: 0397.
7: 0397.
1: Call him up and see if he's having a fish fry over there at the Clarksville VFW. If not, it's probably okay. The South Hill one. Okay?
7: Okay, thank you so much.
1: You're certainly welcome, dear. You too. Okay. Bye-bye. Okay, hopefully I can help her out. I'm not sure. I haven't heard anything about a fish fry, so I'm surprised Tim didn't call me if it's in Clarksville. But anyway, Tim, you can call me. Good morning on Tradio.
8: Good morning.
1: Hey, everybody. What's up?
8: I've got a 2002 F-150 Ford pickup. Four-wheel drive. It's a four-door. The truck's in decent shape. I'm asking $4,500 for it.
1: Okay.
8: My number is 434-430-0356.
1: 0356.
8: Yes, sir.
1: All right, buddy. Thank you for calling. Have a great day. It's got a 6-foot bed.
8: Yeah, got a 6-foot bed. Gotcha. Got air conditioning, everything on it.
1: Okay. Cool. All right.
8: Okay.
1: Thank you so much. Have a good one, man. Bye-bye. Mm-hmm. Got 2002 Ford F-150 is a four-wheel drive, four-door pickup, short bed. Give them a call at 430-0356. That's 430-0356. Okay, folks, I'm sorry. I'm out of time, man. Gee whiz, time just flies by when you're having fun, doesn't it? Yes, indeed it does. All right, look, I'll put all these listings online for you at rewind1019.com. Go to shows, then to Tradio. Takes me about an hour to get those posted, so bear with me while I do that. And I will see you all tomorrow with the Most Music Morning Show at 9:05 and Tradio, of course, at No, excuse me, Most Music Morning Show at 7, and Tradio at 9:05. And we got some great tunes coming up for you right now. 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Bye-bye.

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4: News. I'm Therese Crowley. President Trump announcing the most crushing economic operation ever taken. Fox's Trey Yingston, Tel Aviv.
5: President Trump announced what he is calling economic D-Day against Iran. Posting to True Social, no one has given the Islamic Republic of Iran a greater opportunity to make a deal than me. Tragically for them, they have failed to take it. Therefore, today I am announcing the most crushing economic operation ever taken against any country. This will be economic warfare and isolation on an unprecedented scale.
4: With intelligence reports that Iran's food prices are already up 164%. Supporters of nurse Lindsay Clancy, who argues postpartum psychosis for killing her three kids in Massachusetts, stage a silent rally called Stand in Peace for Lindsay, holding hands wearing pink. After strong testimony from a forensic psychologist that she reported a male voice told her she had no choice but to kill her kids and herself. America's listening to Fox News.

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0: 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As students head back to school, let's work together to keep everyone safe. Make sure to slow down in school zones and watch for reduced speed limits. Stop for school buses when their stop arm is extended and lights are flashing. And stay alert for students walking, biking, or crossing the streets, especially during morning and afternoon pickup times. Wishing everyone a fantastic school year. No wake zones exist on the lake for a reason. Reducing your speed helps protect swimmers, paddlers, and wildlife, keeps docks and boats safe from damage, and protects shorelines from erosion. Remember, when you enter a no wake zone, make sure to slow to idle speed, minimize your wake, stay alert for others on the water, and make sure every passenger stays on the vessel and keeps their life jacket on. 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
8: This is WRAL meteorologist Grant Skinner with a forecast for this morning. After starting today with temperatures in the 70s and partly cloudy skies, we'll see lots of sunshine this afternoon and highs will reach the mid to upper 90s. Heat index values will reach well over 100 degrees. We'll have a chance for some storms late in the day and some damaging wind gusts can't be ruled out. We're partly cloudy overnight and temperatures sit in the low to mid 70s Friday morning. Listen here every hour for WRAL forecasts, and when severe weather breaks out, we break in.
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3: News. I'm Therese Crowley. President Trump announcing the most crushing economic operation ever taken. Fox's Trey Yingston, Tel Aviv.
4: President Trump announced what he is calling economic D-Day against Iran. Posting to True Social, no one has given the Islamic Republic of Iran a greater opportunity to make a deal than me. Tragically for them, they have failed to take it. Therefore, today I am announcing the most crushing economic operation ever taken against any country. This will be economic warfare and isolation on an unprecedented scale.
3: With intelligence reports that Iran's food price is already up 164%. Supporters of nurse Lindsay Clancy, who argues postpartum psychosis for killing her three kids in Massachusetts, stage a silent rally called Stand in Peace for Lindsay, holding hands wearing pink. After strong testimony from a forensic psychologist that she reported a male voice told her she had no choice but to kill her kids and herself. 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
5: This is WRAL meteorologist Grant Skinner with a forecast for this morning. After starting today with temperatures in the 70s and partly cloudy skies, we'll see lots of sunshine this afternoon and highs will reach the mid to upper 90s. Heat index values will reach well over 100 degrees. We'll have a chance for some storms late in the day and some damaging wind gusts can't be ruled out. We're partly cloudy overnight and temperatures sit in the low to mid 70s Friday morning. Listen here every hour for WRAL forecasts, and when severe weather breaks out, we break in.
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3: Fox News, I'm CJ Papa. Supporters of the Massachusetts mom on trial for murdering her children dressed in pink standing hand in hand outside Plymouth Superior Court this morning.
4: Because it's mental health. She wasn't in her right frame of mind.
3: That woman traveling from New York City, the case is nearing its end. A change of address for a member of the British royal family.
5: Prince Harry, wife Meghan Markle, and their children, Prince Archie and Princess Lilibet, returning to the UK to set up house outside of London. This after some 6 years away. In 2020, Harry and Meghan said they'd step back as senior members of the royals and move to California.
3: That is Fox's Greg Palcott reporting. Ebola ravaged Eastern Congo will receive 70,000 doses of the Ervebo vaccine, which has been effective in the past for Ebola outbreaks, the WHO said. Nearly 2,500 people have died in this outbreak. America's listening to Fox News.

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0: This is Nancy Martin with local news on Rewind 101.9. Governor Abigail Spanberger announced the award of 14 Governor's Agriculture and Forestry Industries Development Fund infrastructure grants to support projects that will establish and expand opportunities for local producers and strengthen local food systems. The town of Cambridge has been awarded one of these at $50,000 and will use the grant funding to expand and improve the infrastructure of the Cambridge Farmers Market. The project includes installation of electrical outlets and lighting in vendor spaces, ceiling and circulation fans to improve comfort, concrete flooring to enhance accessibility, and expansion of the market structure to increase vendor capacity. 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
9: This is WRAL meteorologist Grant Skinner with the forecast for this afternoon. We'll have plenty of sunshine through the rest of the day today, and highs will reach the mid to upper 90s. Heat index values will reach well over 100. Some storms are possible earlier tonight, and some of those could bring damaging wind gusts. We'll drop to the low to mid 70s by Friday morning with partly cloudy skies. A better chance for showers and storms later in the day Friday. Highs reach the upper 80s to around 90. Listen here every hour for WRAL forecasts, and when severe weather breaks out, we break in.
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3: News. I'm Therese Crowley. A pivotal day for the defense of Lindsey Clancy begins with women standing silent in pink, holding hands in support. A chaplain testifies for the jury to determine did postpartum psychosis and a voice in her head make the nurse and mother incapable of knowing it was wrong to kill her three kids. Defense lawyer Kevin Reddington tells Fox what's next.
4: Cross-examine their experts. They're going to put them on today. And then I'll probably have a Zoom tomorrow with one more witness.
5: Okay. Court to go again for the rest.
4: Closing argument should be Monday, hopefully.
3: President Trump announcing the most crushing economic operation ever taken, economic D-Day against Iran and any trading partner. Intelligence reports inflation in Iran up 89%. State Farm insured drivers are getting dividend checks. 49 million drivers share $5 billion. 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
8: This is WRAL meteorologist Grant Skinner with the forecast for this afternoon. We'll have plenty of sunshine through the rest of the day today, and highs will reach the mid to upper 90s. Heat index values will reach well over 100. Some storms are possible earlier tonight, and some of those could bring damaging wind gusts. We'll drop to the low to mid 70s by Friday morning with partly cloudy skies. A better chance for showers and storms later in the day Friday. Highs reach the upper 80s to around 90. Listen here every hour for WRAL forecasts, and when severe weather breaks out, we break in.
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3: Fox News, I'm CJ Pop. A short day in the trial of Lindsay Clancy, the Massachusetts mom accused of killing her kids.
4: We don't know why this jury was dismissed so early. About 2 hours into what was supposed to be a full day of testimony, the judge questioned them, but we don't know about what.
3: That's Fox's Brian Yenis in Plymouth. The judge said tomorrow will be a lengthy day. A sick juror cancels court in the multi-state youth addiction trial against Meta in Oakland, California. Meta is accused of targeting children and teens on those social media platforms like Facebook and Instagram. The United States sends 20 deportees to Liberia, part of 1,200 migrants that the African country will receive under a new deal. They arrived there earlier. The deal among the largest third country deportations driven by the Trump administration's crackdown on immigration. 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

0: This is Nancy Martin with Local News on Rewind 101.9. As students head back to school, let's work together to keep everyone safe. 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And stay alert for students walking, biking, or crossing the streets, especially during morning and afternoon pickup times. Wishing everyone a fantastic school year. No wake zones exist on the lake for a reason. Reducing your speed helps protect swimmers, paddlers, and wildlife, keeps docks and boats safe from damage, and protects shorelines from erosion. Remember, when you enter a no wake zone, make sure to slow to idle speed, minimize your wake, stay alert for others on the water, and make sure every passenger stays on the vessel and keeps their life jacket on. 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
7: This is WRAL meteorologist Grant Skinner with the forecast for this afternoon. We'll have plenty of sunshine through the rest of the day today, and highs will reach the mid to upper 90s. Heat index values will reach well over 100. Some storms are possible earlier tonight, and some of those could bring damaging wind gusts. We'll drop to the low to mid 70s by Friday morning with partly cloudy skies. A better chance for showers and storms later in the day Friday. Highs reach the upper 80s to around 90. Listen here every hour for WRAL forecasts, and when severe weather breaks out, we break in.
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9: This is WRAL meteorologist Grant Skinner with the forecast for this afternoon. We'll have plenty of sunshine through the rest of the day today, and highs will reach the mid to upper 90s. Heat index values will reach well over 100. Some storms are possible earlier tonight, and some of those could bring damaging wind gusts. We'll drop to the low to mid 70s by Friday morning with partly cloudy skies. A better chance for showers and storms later in the day Friday. Friday, highs reach the upper 80s to around 90. Listen here every hour for WRAL forecasts, and when severe weather breaks out, we break in.
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3: News. I'm John Saucier. President Trump launching a massive economic pressure campaign against Iran this week as negotiations break down between the two countries. House Majority Leader, Republican Congressman Steve Scalise on Fox.
4: Their economy, their military has been decimated by President Trump's action. Their ability to get a nuclear weapon has been decimated. But now we're going to look at all those people that are doing business and feeding billions of dollars into Iran's economy and say, you got to stop doing it or it's going to affect your economy too.
3: The American national debt has grown to a record $40 trillion. Treasury Secretary Scott Bessent says the solution is reducing the national debt is economic growth.
5: We're going to have to grow our way out of this. And as I talked about at G20 in Asheville, we are going to talk about the U.S. growth strategy and encourage the rest of the world to come along with us.
3: Experts say this debt's lowering wages, making things more expensive. America's listening to Fox News.

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0: 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Governor Abigail Spanberger announced the award of 14 Governor's Agriculture and Forestry Industries Development Fund infrastructure grants to support projects that will establish and expand opportunities for local producers and strengthen local food systems. The town of Cambridge has been awarded one of these at $50,000 and will use the grant funding to expand and improve the infrastructure of the Cambridge Farmers Market. The project includes installation of electrical outlets and lighting in vendor spaces, ceiling and circulation fans to improve comfort, concrete flooring to enhance accessibility, and expansion of the market structure to increase vendor capacity. 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
7: This is WRAL meteorologist Kat Campbell with a forecast for tonight. Some storms remain possible early, then it's partly cloudy with lows in the lower 70s. Friday, increasing clouds should keep highs closer to the mid to upper 80s, but that will come with more widespread showers and storms by the evening. Saturday, a chance of hit or miss storms with highs in the mid 80s. Listen here every hour for WRAL forecasts, and when severe weather breaks out, we break in.
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3: News, I'm Tom Graham. California and 11 other states suing to block a merger between Paramount and Warner Brothers Discovery. Paramount now threatening to leave California unless a settlement is reached by October. Los Angeles Mayor Karen Bass reacting today.
4: This is not about taking sides. This is about fighting for Los Angeles, standing up for our union workers, keeping Paramount here, and protecting the future of this industry.
3: Critics argue the merger will weaken competition in Hollywood. Paramount, though, disagrees. 32 million people in the path of severe weather in the busy Northeast. Fox Weather's Steve Bender.
5: From really D.C., the nation's capital, all the way up through Philly. Flooding risk, though, on the northern side. We're already seeing major impacts at every airport in New York.
3: Ground delays expected to impact air travel nationwide. 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

0: 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As students head back to school, let's work together to keep everyone safe. Make sure to slow down in school zones and watch for reduced speed limits. Stop for school buses when their stop arm is extended and lights are flashing. And stay alert for students walking, biking, or crossing the streets, especially during morning and afternoon pickup times. Wishing everyone a fantastic school year. No wake zones exist on the lake for a reason. Reducing your speed helps protect swimmers, paddlers, and wildlife, keeps docks and boats safe from damage, and protects shorelines from erosion. Remember, when you enter a no wake zone, make sure to slow to idle speed, minimize your wake, stay alert for others on the water, and make sure every passenger stays on the vessel and keeps their life jacket on. 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
6: This is WRAL meteorologist Kat Campbell with a forecast for tonight. Some storms remain possible early, then it's partly cloudy with lows in the lower 70s. Friday, increasing clouds should keep highs closer to the mid to upper 80s, but that will come with more widespread showers and storms by the evening. Saturday, a chance of hit or miss storms with highs in the mid-80s. Listen here every hour for WRAL forecasts, and when severe weather breaks out, we break in.
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3: Fox News, I'm John Saucier. The FBI says they've stopped a plot to bomb the New York State Capitol in Albany. Agents arresting a Jessica Bowie who planned to carry out the attack on behalf of ISIS, according to authorities. First Assistant U.S. Attorney for the Northern District of New York, John Sarcone.
4: Bowie had plotted to use an explosive device to attack the New York State Capitol and the New York State Senators.
3: Well, this lady allegedly planned to flee to Syria, considered bombing the White House or maybe Times Square in the future. Informants allegedly provided her with a non-functional explosive device and handgun. The Trump administration is working on its Golden Dome, a defense system designed to protect the U.S. from incoming missile attacks. North Dakota Republican Senator Kevin Cramer.
5: It requires rational players around the world, and we know not every one of them is rational. Some of them are eager to be irrational with a nuclear weapon.
3: The price tag on this system has been disputed. 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

0: 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Governor Abigail Spanberger announced the award of 14 Governor's Agriculture and Forestry Industries Development Fund infrastructure grants to support projects that will establish and expand opportunities for local producers and strengthen local food systems. The town of Cambridge has been awarded one of these at $50,000 and will use the grant funding to expand and improve the infrastructure of the Cambridge Farmers Market. The project includes installation of electrical outlets and lighting in vendor spaces, ceiling and circulation fans to improve comfort, concrete flooring to enhance accessibility, and expansion of the market structure to increase vendor capacity. 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
3: This is WRAL meteorologist Kat Campbell with a forecast for tonight. Some storms remain possible early, then it's partly cloudy with lows in the lower 70s. Friday, increasing clouds should keep highs closer to the mid to upper 80s, but that will come with more widespread showers and storms by the evening. Saturday, a chance of hit or miss storms with highs in the mid 80s. Listen here every hour for WRAL forecasts, and when severe weather breaks out, we break in.
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3: Fox News, I'm Kevin Uretsky. The FBI says it stopped an ISIS-inspired plot to attack the New York State Capitol in Albany. Federal authorities arrested Jessica Bowie. She's accused of pledging allegiance to ISIS and planning the attack for weeks.
4: This shows you the dangers of terrorism. We must always be vigilant.
3: Senate Minority Leader Chuck Schumer, she was arrested after meeting with FBI informants who provided her fake explosives. The FBI has also seized former Congressman Eric Swalwell's electronics from his Washington, D.C. home following sexual misconduct allegations.
5: Swalwell resigned from Congress and dropped out of the race for California governor in April after several women accused him of misconduct ranging from sexual assault to sending unsolicited explicit images. The former lawmaker apologized for mistakes in judgment, but has called assault allegations false.
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3: Fox News, I'm Ann Carrick. The FBI arrested a suspect yesterday stopping a bomb plot at New York State Capitol in Albany. First Assistant U.S. Attorney for the Northern District, John Sarcone.
4: Jessica Bowie, age 35, of Albany, New York. She's charged with one count of 18 U.S.C. 2339B, attempting to provide material, support, or resources to a designated foreign terrorist organization.
3: Bowie allegedly planned to flee to Syria and considered bombing the White House or Times Square. Police identified the man behind the Chucky Halloween mask, who they accuse of terrorizing people in Philadelphia last week. District Attorney for Philadelphia Larry Krasner.
5: We have reason to know that Zymer Hughes is trying to avoid a warrant for his arrest on misdemeanor and felony charges.
3: America is listening to Fox News.